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I saw the old man's face. Front page obituary. 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

0: 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And the heart is right here on the northern side of the border. 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

Jordan Davis, and next thing you know, it is the Big Breakfast on Windsor's Big Country. Hi there. Good morning. It's Cordell. Thank you so much for making us part of your day today as we get up and take on this new day together here, getting closer to the weekend. Not quite there yet, though, here on this Thursday morn. We've got a look at news coming up at the top of the hour. Once again, Adele is off for today, but we'll be checking in with Mark for some of our top headlines of the morning. The Ontario Alert Ready test is going to be running later on this afternoon at 1:55, so you're going to hear that break into our programming briefly while they run that test. And I don't know if that means you're also going to get an alert on your phone. It might mean that you will. So 1:55 this afternoon, if you're going to be in the middle of a nap, be prepared for that. Windsor police arresting two people who they discovered slumped over a vehicle downtown. Also, Titan Tool and Die, the dispute there, scheduled for a labor tribunal hearing. And Samaritan Sam Sinjari declaring a run for Lakeshore Mayor. Got these and other stories on the way here in just a little bit. You can always find the latest at windsornewstoday.ca. Plus, this morning, at some point, another chance for you to qualify for Parker McCollum tickets. Going to be in concert in Michigan. You could be there to enjoy that concert. And at 7:40 today, another chance for you to win some passes to join us at Essex Fun Fest to see the James Barker Band. Get the details on both those shows, bonus chances to win as well, at our website,

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0: Windsor police arrested two sleepy people on Sunday night and confiscated an assortment of drugs. Officers responded to Ouellette Avenue in Elliott and found a car with two men slumped over in the front seat. A search of the vehicle uncovered suspected fentanyl, cocaine, and meth. Windsor's longest-running labor dispute is set to go before the Ontario Labor Relations Board today. The lockout involving Titan Tool and Die has stretched to 272 days. Unifor Local 195 filed a complaint claiming that the company has engaged in bad faith bargaining. Wellness Wednesdays are back in the city of Windsor. Kim Willis with the Canadian Mental Health Association Windsor-Essex County encourages city and downtown employees to get up and get moving.
1: We know being outside brings enormous benefits to your physical and mental wellness. So sit on your porch, just go outside, do what you physically are able to do.
0: Each Wednesday, you're invited to meet at Charles Clark Square for a walk along the riverfront. Don't be alarmed if your phone goes off this afternoon. It's all part of the required test of the Ontario Alert Ready System, which provides instant notices of emergencies. Phones, TVs, radios, and other devices may go off at 1:55 p.m. The Tigers were shut out and swept by Boston 4-0 at Comerica Park. The Blue Jays were also shut out 3-0 by the Rays. Sunny and 15 today with a slight chance of showers. Partly cloudy and 6 tonight. Sunshine tomorrow and 18. For more on these and other stories, go to windsornewstoday.ca.
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0: 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Weather and traffic.
1: Well, we're looking at a partly sunny day today. A little bit of a risk of showers for this afternoon. Otherwise, reaching a high of around 15 or 59. Right now, about halfway there as we check in with Mark Brown for a look at our morning commute.
2: Good morning. We've got a pretty slow start to your Thursday morning drive into work. We've got no unusual slowdowns or accidents right now. On Banwell Road in Windsor, both directions are reduced to a single lane from just north of EC Road to just north of the Mulberry Roundabout. That's all part of that overpass construction. This portion should be completed Friday. And out of the county, you've got County Road 42 closed at Lesperance Road through at least the end of May. If you have a news or traffic tip, call or text Windsor's Canadian Tire Country Line whenever it's safe to do so at 519-258-2593.
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1: All right, let's take a look at some of our entertainment news for today. Ted Turner has passed away, the billionaire media giant who founded CNN, the Cartoon Network, TNT, TBS, WCW Wrestling, former owner of the Atlanta Braves, former winner of the America's Cup boating race back in the 1970s, and the ex-husband of Jane Fonda. He's passed away at the age of 87. Jane Fonda remembered him as a romantic, larger-than-life, swashbuckling pirate and called him her favorite ex-husband.
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16: Barring satellite problems in the future, we won't be signing off until the world ends. 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We will cover it live.
1: Disney is making Hocus Pocus 3. Bette Midler, Sarah Jessica Parker, Kathy Najimy, they're all going to be back for it. Personal items belonging to late Friends star Matthew Perry are being auctioned off for charity. The collection includes 26 scripts from the famous sitcom, two of them signed by the whole cast. Also some awards, various art, and a replica of Monica's famous yellow peephole frame from Friends. Mother's Day is Sunday, and according to a poll of the greatest country songs perfect for Mother's Day, the top five includes Carrie Underwood's Mama's Song, Vince Gill's A Letter to My Mama, Garth Brooks' Mom, Dolly Parton's Coat of Many Colors, and Tim McGraw's I Called Mama. John Party is marking the 10th anniversary of his album California Sunrise. That's the album that he says changed his life and made him into a star. He's releasing a special anniversary edition in June that'll include the original 12 songs and three unreleased tracks as well. Carrie Underwood was already famous when she graduated from Northeastern State University back in 2006. She'd won American Idol the year prior and was just 3 credits short of finishing her degree. So the school counted her TV experience towards the finish line. She ended up graduating graduating with a BA in mass communications with an emphasis in journalism because she once wanted to be a TV news anchor until country music called her away. Luke Bryan says his new tour mate, Jason Aldean, has a really close relationship with Luke's mom. Jason admits that he loves Luke's mom even more than Luke himself, with Luke saying that Jason and his mama built their relationship over taking smoke breaks over the years, although Jason quit smoking some years ago. Jason and Luke have been friends for a couple of decades now. Texas country star Parker McCollum, who says George Strait is his ultimate hero, says his big break came when he was offered a recording contract by Universal. But after he agreed to the deal in principle, somebody else came along and offered him $1 million to turn down the other one.
17: I'll wire you $1 million right now just to decommit verbally from Universal. I did not have $1 million at the time. We were doing well. We were selling a lot of tickets, and we had a bus by then, and it was going really well.
18: $1 million is a lot of money.
17: This is 2017. I just remember thinking, I'm like, man, the last thing I want to do is go to Nashville and immediately let everybody know I can be bought. Call the guy back, and I'm like, look, that's a crazy thing for me to sit here right now and tell you that I'm not going to take this $1 million, but I'm not going to take this $1 million. I remember his exact words were, this is the biggest mistake you'll ever make in your career, and you will be back. He was 100% wrong.
1: And veteran singer Amy Grant, who of course has been married to country veteran Vince Gill for many years, recently shared her advice for handling relationship problems.
19: One of the ways we solve problems is realizing it's not me against you. We gotta be we.
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0: know. Josh Ross. It's the Big Breakfast on Windsor's Big Country. Good morning. It's Cordell. News on the way in a few minutes. The latest from WindsorNewsToday.ca. Mark Brown in for Adele once again this morning, talking about some of our headlines. Windsor police arresting two people they found slumped over a vehicle downtown. Also, Titan Tool and Die, the dispute there scheduled for a labor tribunal hearing. Later on this afternoon, just before 2 o'clock, we're going to be getting an alert from the Ontario Alerts Ready system. It's a test that they're going to be running at that time, so you might get something on your phone. And you'll probably hear something here on the radio station as well as they do that test. Also, a new candidate who's well-known for some Good Samaritan work throughout the years, running for mayor of Lakeshore. Got these and other stories ahead here in a few minutes as we check in with Mark. You can always find the latest, though, at WindsorNewsToday.ca. Looks like it's going to be a partly sunny one with a little bit of shower activity for this afternoon. The temperature reaching a high of 15 or 59. Right now, 7 or 45, with later on this morning, your chance to win tickets for the James Barker Band as they appear at Essex Fun Fest. Also, Parker McCollum's going to be in Michigan. And when you hear a Parker McCollum song today, that's going to be another chance for you to qualify for the Daily Draw to see him in concert as well. With Windsor's Big Country.
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2: 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Unifor Local 195 is set to head to the Ontario Labor Relations Board today. The union has filed a bad faith bargaining complaint against Titan Tool and Die. The local represents 27 employees who've been locked out for 272 days. Windsor police say two people have been arrested on drug charges after being found slumped over in a car Sunday night. When police arrived on Olette Avenue and Elliott, they found the pair passed out and suspected fentanyl visible. A 49-year-old and a 38-year-old are charged with three counts of possession with intent to sell. A prominent local businessman and philanthropist is trying his hand at municipal politics. Sam Sanjari has confirmed that he's running for mayor of Lakeshore. He's the first person to file for that office. Incumbent Tracy Bailey has not announced her intentions. Downtown Windsor workers and city employees are again encouraged to get out and move on Wellness Wednesdays. Canadian Mental Health Association spokesperson Kim Willis says this initiative has made a positive impact over the last 10 years.
3: It's been awesome, like I would say even surprised, that it's continued annually with that focus continuing to be on mental health.
2: Every Wednesday in May, people can meet at Charles Clark Square. The Blue Jays were blanked by the Rays on the road 3-0. The Tigers were swept by the Red Sox in Detroit 4-0. Sunshine at 15 today with hit or miss afternoon showers. A few clouds tonight and 6. Partly sunny and 18 tomorrow. 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

0: country, weather and traffic.
1: Well, we're looking at a partly sunny day today. A little bit of a risk of showers for this afternoon. Otherwise, reaching a high of around 15 or 59. Right now, about halfway there, as we check in with Mark Brown for a look at our morning commute.
2: We'll take a look at the border for the first time on this Thursday morning. We're seeing a 10-minute delay for both passenger vehicles and commercial trucks at the Ambassador Bridge going into Detroit. And over at the Windsor-Detroit Tunnel, there's no delay for passenger vehicles. So construction going on out in the county. County Road 42 is closed north of Comber. That's County Road 37 to Queen Street. They'll be doing bridge work, and it will take the rest of 2026. If you have a news or traffic tip, call or text Windsor's Canadian Tire Country line whenever it's safe to do so at 519-258-2593.
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1: Oh, it's 6:41. Good morning. Welcome to the show today. It's your big breakfast on Windsor's Big Country. Cordell here. You know, the old adage is that the only thing that doesn't change is change itself. Because, you know, as time goes by, what used to be a normal thing sometimes changes, and we have to get used to something entirely different. For example, you know, I mentioned a little while ago, ironing. Ironing. Do you still iron your clothes? Did you ever start ironing your clothes? It's amazing how many people don't do that. My mom ironed everything all the time, and I personally never picked up the habit. I did occasionally. If I was, like, going to a fancy event, I had to get, like, a nice shirt. I want to make sure there were no wrinkles in it. But I pretty much only buy wrinkle-free clothing now. I don't worry about it. I just don't. Ironing's gone by the wayside. There's a hot online discussion where people are talking about societal norms that have changed over the years. Somebody else said eating 3 meals a day and at proper times. And certainly together, families never do that anymore. That's a big one. I kind of feel sad about that one, though. Families not eating as much together. I hope that makes a comeback at some point, because I think that is a really important part of growing up and family structure, just personally. But no, more and more now, we're just kind of eating whenever we feel like we're hungry, and everybody's eating at different times, getting home at different times. Not sucking in your stomach, not feeling like you need to constantly hold in your gut for photos, or if you're hanging out with people who you're trying to impress, just let it all hang out. That seems to be a newer attitude. I have my secret when I've, because I got a bigger gut. So my secret when I'm taking photos is I just lean forward. If you lean forward, you look a little bit shorter, but it hides your gut. Mostly. We're not working as well for me, if I'm going to be honest, as it used to. Making the bed. Another thing that in 2026 has gone by the wayside. People don't do that as much. Going to movies. Someone else said as well. Eating breakfast food only at breakfast. A lot of people now eat it whenever they darn well feel like it. And that's, you know what? I think that's definitely an improvement. What is something, a societal norm, that you've really noticed has changed over the years? What's something you wish would come back? Let me know on Windsor's Canadian Tire Country Line, 519-258-2593. Here's Luke Combs.

0: The Rec Laws on Windsor's Big Country, and the Rec Laws are going to be coming to town. Going to be playing Caesars Windsor. That show just announced a couple of days ago. Dean Brody is coming with them. It's going to be Dean Brody and the Rec Laws in concert at the Coliseum. And you can find out more details at our website. In the meantime, we will have some tickets in the days ahead for that show. And I'm going to be checking in with the Rec Laws later on this morning, catching up with the sibling duo right here on your big breakfast this morning, just between, I think, between 8:30 and 9 o'clock. We're going to be chatting with them. So, yeah, look forward to that a little bit later on. Got some feel-good stories of the day coming up here in about 20 minutes. And, of course, in just a few, our latest news headlines from WindsorNewsToday.ca. We're going to be getting an alert from the Ontario Alert Ready System at around 1:55 this afternoon. So you'll hear something here on the station. Might get something on your phone as well. Windsor police arresting a couple of people who they found slumped over a vehicle downtown. There might be some movement in the Titan Tool and Die dispute as well. And a well-known person locally is declaring a run for Lakeshore Mayor. Got these and other stories ahead in just a few. At the top of the hour, as Mark fills in for Adele.
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2: With an update from WindsorNewsToday.ca, I'm Mark Brown. You may be a little startled if your phone or the radio you're listening to now sounds an alarm this afternoon. It's only a test of the Ontario Alert Ready System, which is a requirement and helps keep you informed of various emergencies. Phones, radios, and TVs will have a signal out at 1:55 p.m. Windsor's longest-running labor dispute goes before the Ontario Labor Relations Board today. Unifor has filed a bad-faith bargaining complaint against Titan Tula Dye, which has locked out employees for 272 days. Wellness Wednesdays is back in downtown Windsor. Canadian Mental Health Association spokesperson Kim Willis says the walk highlights this year's Mental Health Week theme, Come Together.
3: In one aspect of our world, we're more connected than ever, right? We all have cell phones, but that's also made us more isolated. So I think, well, the focus on mental health has continued to grow and evolve.
2: Walkers are invited to Charles Clark Square each Wednesday during May. The PWHL is bringing an expansion women's hockey team to Detroit to start play next season. Today's question of the day wants to know if you would attend any games. 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Buffalo beat the Canadiens 4-2 in Game 1 of their Eastern Semifinal Stanley Cup Series. The Blue Jays were blanked by Tampa Bay 3-0. The Tigers were shut out by Boston 4-0. Partly sunny and 15 today, with a rogue shower possible. Some clouds tonight, low of 6. A pleasant 18 tomorrow. 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

0: weather and traffic.
1: Well, we're looking at a partly sunny day today. A little bit of a risk of showers for this afternoon. Otherwise, reaching a high of around 15 or 59. Right now, about halfway there, as we check in with Mark Brown for a look at our morning commute.
2: No accidents to discuss at the moment on this Thursday morning, so we'll take a look at construction. We've got that issue in LaSalle. Laurier Drive closed at Front Road for a sewer project. Detours are clearly posted. Front Road is also down to one lane each way from Boissevere to Rehm. In the city of Windsor, you got Central Avenue closed between Ontario Street and Seminole. University Avenue West is also closed from Bruce to Crawford. If you have a news or traffic tip, call or text Windsor's Canadian Tire Country line whenever it's safe to do so at 519-258-2593.
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9: So, if I'm getting it, BMR is pretty much your pick?
10: Like I said, it depends on what you're looking for. Life's about
1: to get good. Stories make you smile, stories to warm your heart. Time for our feel-good stories of the day. Well, you know, even the Pope has to do banking. There's a story that has been circulating among the clergy about what happened to the Pope when he tried to change his banking information a couple of months into the job. Here's one priest, Father Tom McCarthy, telling the story.
11: 2 months in, he calls his bank to change his phone number. And so he gets a lady, says, "Yes, ma'am, I'm Robert Prevost. I'd like to change." She asks all the security questions. And then he says, "Oh, I'm sorry, sir. It says here you have to come in person." And he said, "Well, I'm not going to be able to do that. Would it matter to you if I told you I'm Pope Leo?" She hung up on him. Could you imagine being known as the woman who hung up on the Pope?
1: A tow truck driver from Saskatchewan put his work on hold after spotting a moose trapped on ice on a frozen lake.
12: And there that poor guy was in the ice, frozen in the ice there. I drove up beside him and looked, oh, I can't leave him. And I'm thinking, yeah, I'm pretty sure I can just slide the deck down to him. And I know I got a soft sling I can throw around him. I'm sure we can pop him out. And it worked out great. Pretty leery to walk up to him at first, but he was so tired and exhausted. He's been in there for a long time. I just backed up to my house with him on the deck. And I phoned the wife and I said, "Bring out some blankets. I got a moose."
1: A quick-thinking 4-year-old girl in Oregon saved her grandmother's life after the woman fell, hit her head, and became disoriented. No adults were around at the time other than grandma, so the child ran outside to find help, found a neighbor, and they called 911.
13: Was that scary?
14: Yeah. Seeing the notification on my phone of the police officers and my mom outside, a lot of emotions. We told her, like, she's in the hospital, she's getting help, you helped her. And she's like, okay. I saved Grandma, and she felt really, really proud about that.
0: 1,000% proud.
1: And two pet goats are being hailed as heroes for saving their owner's life after a powerful Oklahoma tornado buried the family beneath debris. Rescuers noticed the goats were standing on top of a pile of rubble, and that helped them pinpoint where the cellar and the trapped family was located. Here's the homeowner and the goat owner, Mary Sloat, talking about her heroic goats.
13: There was glass shattering, we could hear bricks falling, and our cellar door dented in, and we just knew that it was bricks that had fallen from the wall. But I looked into our backyard and saw both of our goats, Percy and Penny, and was very overwhelmed that they survived. And he says, when we came around the back of the house, your goats were standing on the pile of bricks, and we were pretty sure that's probably where the cellar was.
1: The family may have been worried about the goats, but the goats just said, not today. If you've got a feel-good story locally you think everybody would like, let me know about it. I'll get it on a future edition of our feel-good stories. You can reach out to me on Windsor's Canadian Tire Country Line, 519-258-2593. 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

0: It's 7:22. It's Big Country. Good morning. It's Cordell. Welcome to the show today. Got a look at news coming up in just a few minutes. Going to be checking in with Mark Brown, who once again is filling in for Adele this morning. Later on this afternoon at about 1:55, you might be getting an alert on your phone as they test our Ontario alert system. Might be getting that here on the station as well. So if you're listening just before 2, don't panic. Also, Windsor police arresting two people slumped over in a vehicle downtown. There might be some development, some movement in the Titan Tool and Die labor situation. Also, a well-known person here locally going to be running for mayor of Lakeshore. Got these and other stories to get to here in a few minutes as we check in with Mark. And a look at that weather forecast as well for today. Here in Windsor, Essex, a partly sunny day. A little bit of shower activity possible, but might just come and go. 15 or 59 for the day's high right now, sitting at around, I believe, 8 Celsius? Oh, no, actually gone the other way, 6 or 43. But consistently hovering around that 7 mark this morning. In about 20 minutes, going to give you a chance to win some passes to join us at Essex Fun Fest to see the James Barker Band. And you never know when we're going to have another Parker McCollum song for you as well, a chance to see him in concert in Michigan. You can learn more about those shows and also how you can win a big Jason Aldean prize pack valued at $200 over at our website, BigCountryWindsor.com.
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1: With an update from WindsorNewsToday.ca, I'm Mark Brown. Windsor police arrested two sleepy people on Sunday night and confiscated an assortment of drugs. Officers responded to Ouellette Avenue and Elliott Street and found a car with two men slumped over in the front seat. A search of the vehicle uncovered suspected meth, cocaine, and fentanyl. Windsor's longest-running labor dispute is set to go before the Ontario Labor Relations Board today. The lockout involving Titan Tool and Die workers has stretched 272 days. Unifor Local 195 filed a complaint claiming the company has engaged in bad faith bargaining. Wellness Wednesdays are back in the city of Windsor. Kim Willis with the Canadian Mental Health Association encourages city and downtown employees to get up and get moving.
2: We know being outside brings enormous benefits to your physical and mental wellness. So sit on your porch, just go outside, do what you physically are able to do.
1: Each Wednesday during May, you're invited to meet at Charles Clark Square. Don't be alarmed if your phone goes off this afternoon. It's part of the required test of the Ontario Alert Ready System, which provides instant notices on amber alerts, dangerous weather, and other emergencies. Phones, TVs, radios, and other devices may go off at 1:55 p.m. The Tigers were shut out and swept by the Red Sox 4-0 at Comerica Park. The Blue Jays were also shut out 3-0 by Tampa Bay. Sunny at 15 today with a slight chance of showers, partly cloudy and 6 tonight. Sunshine tomorrow and a pleasant 18. For more on these and other stories, go to WindsorNewsToday.ca.
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0: 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Weather and traffic.
1: Well, we're looking at a partly sunny day today. A little bit of a risk of showers for this afternoon. Otherwise, reaching a high of around 15 or 59. Right now, about halfway there, as we check in with Mark Brown for a look at our morning commute.
2: We've got ourselves a significant delay right now at the Windsor-Detroit Tunnel. They're reporting a 25-minute delay for passenger vehicles going into Detroit there. Over at the Ambassador Bridge, there's a 10-minute delay for both passenger vehicles and commercial trucks. We got ourselves some construction. Riverside Drive East is closed in East Windsor between Green Park Boulevard and Florence for road work that should be completed tomorrow. Southbound Ojibwe Parkway has lane restrictions between GN Booth Drive and the Essex Terminal Railway tracks for concrete road repairs. If you have a news or traffic tip, call or text Windsor's Canadian Tire Country line whenever it's safe to do so at 519-258-2593.
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1: It's 7:42. Good morning and welcome to the show today. It's Cordell giving you another chance to win some tickets for the James Barker Band. James Barker Band, one of the most successful acts in Canadian country history in terms of bands. And they're going to be appearing at Funfest in Essex for 2026 on Friday, July 3rd. And they're bringing with them a great artist out of Niagara Falls, puts on a real rockin' show, Ryan Langdon. And Amherstburg's own Adam Butcher. What a voice on Adam. What a future he's got. You've heard his stuff on Windsor's Big Country in the past and ongoing, as a matter of fact, a new song out. So anyway, we're going to give you a chance to win these tickets right now. But I need a contestant today to play the big game in honor of our first full week as Big Country. Give me a call right now, 519-258-2593 on Windsor's Canadian Tire Country line. Play along today. That's 519-258-2593. And if you haven't won anything from us in the last 30 days, you can play today and maybe win some passes to join us in Essex. 7:43 with Megan Maroney.

0: It's Tucker Wetmore. Good morning. We've got Jessica ready to play along today in just 2 minutes for our contest of the day to win James Barker Band tickets. Hold on.
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3: It's the Big Breakfast on Windsor's Big Country, and on with me right now is Jessica, ready to play along today for James Barker Band tickets. Jessica, we're going to be playing the big game once again today. Five clues as to certain places, things, whatever. Each answer should have the word big in it, okay? Here we go.
4: Sounds good.
3: It's another name for a Yeti or a Sasquatch.
4: Bigfoot.
3: Yes! It's the name of a psychological drama about three moms in a wealthy California town. A murder was involved that stars Nicole Kidman and Reese Witherspoon.
4: Oh my gosh, I have no idea.
3: It's Big Little Lies.
4: Oh, okay.
3: Yeah.
4: I haven't watched it, but I will.
3: You will. You do it. Put it on your list. This is a candy bar that's basically a giant stick of gummy covered in chocolate.
4: Cordell, you're too hard on me today.
3: I guarantee you know the name of this candy bar. It's a Big Turk.
4: Oh, okay. I was thinking Big Turd, but I'm like, that's not right.
3: That's what it sounds like to me. You know, that's why I won't eat it. Okay, let's see how you do here in these last two. I got a good feeling about the last two. It's a Joni Mitchell song about a cab.
4: Big Yellow.
3: Big Yellow Taxi. Oh, I'm going to take that. And this was Little Red Riding Hood's arch nemesis.
4: Big Bull.
3: You said you pretty much the Big Bad Wolf.
4: Big Bad Wolf. Oh my
3: yes!
4: gosh, that's not my morning.
3: Oh, you big comeback at the end. A big comeback at the end. All right, we got a couple of tickets for you for the James Barker Band.
4: Thank you, Cordell.
3: You're welcome, Jessica. We'll give you another chance this afternoon just after 4 with Mike, and I'll play again tomorrow morning at around 7:40 right here on Windsor's Big Country. And remember, you can find out more about the show at our website at Big Country Windsor.

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2: With an update from WindsorNewsToday.ca, I'm Mark Brown. Unifor Local 195 is set to head to the Ontario Labor Relations Board today. They filed a bad faith bargaining complaint against Titan Tool and Die. The local represents 27 employees who've been locked out for 272 days. Opposition MPPs had called on Premier Doug Ford to intervene. Windsor police say two people have been arrested on drug charges after being found slumped over in a car Sunday night. When police arrived on Ouellette Avenue in Elliott, they found the pair passed out and suspected fentanyl was visible. A 49-year-old and a 38-year-old are each charged with three counts of possession with intent to sell. A prominent local businessman and philanthropist is trying his hand at municipal politics. Sam Sajari has confirmed he's running for mayor of Lakeshore. As of this morning, he's the only person to file for that office. Incumbent Tracy Bailey has not announced her intentions. Downtown Windsor workers and city employees are again encouraged to get out and move on Wellness Wednesdays. Canadian Mental Health Association spokesperson Kim Willis says this initiative has made a positive impact over the last 10 years.
3: I think at first it was just bringing awareness to mental health because it happens during Mental Health Week, and it's been awesome.
2: Every Wednesday in May, people can meet at Charles Clark Square and walk to the riverfront. The Blue Jays were blanked by the Rays on the road 3-0. The Tigers were swept by the Red Sox 4-0. Sunshine at 15 today with a hit-or-miss afternoon shower. A few clouds tonight and 6. Partly sunny at 18 tomorrow. 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
1: Weather and traffic.
2: Well, we're looking at a partly sunny day today. A little bit of a risk of showers for this afternoon. Otherwise, reaching a high of around 15 or 59. Right now, about halfway there as we check in with Mark Brown for a look at our morning commute.
3: Things are generally moving along well on this Thursday. No major accidents or slowdowns at the moment. We've got some construction in Windsor. Wyandotte Street East has lane restrictions between Olette and McDougal for utility cut restoration that should be completed by the end of the weekend. And out of the county, you've got Highway 3 in Essex and Kingsville, still at one lane in each direction due to a long-term winding project. If you have a news or traffic tip, call or text Windsor's Canadian Tire Country line whenever it's safe to do so at 519-258-2593.
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2: All right, let's take a look at some of our entertainment news for today. Ted Turner has passed away, the billionaire media giant who founded CNN, the Cartoon Network, TNT, TBS, WCW Wrestling, former owner of the Atlanta Braves, former winner of the America's Cup boating race back in the 1970s, and the ex-husband of Jane Fonda. He's passed away at the age of 87. Jane Fonda remembered him as a romantic, larger-than-life, swashbuckling pirate and called him her favorite ex-husband.
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2: Disney is making Hocus Pocus 3. Bette Midler, Sarah Jessica Parker, Kathy Najimy, they're all going to be back for it. Personal items belonging to late Friends star Matthew Perry are being auctioned off for charity. The collection includes 26 scripts from the famous sitcom, two of them signed by the whole cast. Also some awards, various art, and a replica of Monica's famous yellow peephole frame from Friends. Mother's Day is Sunday, and according to a poll of the greatest country songs perfect for Mother's Day, the top five includes Carrie Underwood's Mama's Song, Vince Gill's A Letter to My Mama, Garth Brooks' Mom, Dolly Parton's Coat of Many Colors, and Tim McGraw's I Called Mama. John Party is marking the 10th anniversary of his album California Sunrise. That's the album that he says changed his life and made him into a star. He's releasing a special anniversary edition in June that'll include the original 12 songs and 3 unreleased tracks as well. Carrie Underwood was already famous when she graduated from Northeastern State University back in 2006. She'd won American Idol the year prior and was just 3 credits short of finishing her degree. So the school counted her TV experience towards the finish line. She ended up graduating with a BA in Mass Communications with an emphasis in journalism because she once wanted to be a TV news anchor until country music called her away. Luke Bryan says his new tourmate, Jason Aldean, has a really close relationship with Luke's mom. Jason admits that he loves Luke's mom even more than Luke himself, with Luke saying that Jason and his mama built their relationship over taking smoke breaks over the years, although Jason quit smoking some years ago. Jason and Luke have been friends for a couple of decades now. Texas country star Parker McCollum, who says George Strait is his ultimate hero, says his big break came when he was offered a recording contract by Universal. But after he agreed to the deal in principle, somebody else came along and offered him $1 million to turn down the other one.
0: I'll wire you $1 million right now just to decommit verbally from Universal. I did not have $1 million at the time. We were doing well. We were selling a lot of tickets, and we had a bus by then, and it was going really well.
17: $1 million is a lot of money.
0: This is 2017. I just remember thinking, I'm like, man, the last thing I want to do is go to Nashville and immediately let everybody know I can be bought. Call the guy back, and I'm like, look, that's a crazy thing for me to sit here right now and tell you that I'm not going to take this $1 million, but I'm not going to take this $1 million. I remember his exact words were, this is the biggest mistake you'll ever make in your career, and you will be back. He was 100% wrong.
2: And veteran singer Amy Grant, who of course has been married to country veteran Vince Gill for many years, recently shared her advice for handling relationship problems.
18: One of the ways we solve problems is realizing it's not me against you. We gotta be we.
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0: It's 8:21. Good morning. It's Cordell. Got an interview with the Recklaws coming up here very soon. The Recklaws just announced, along with Dean Brody, that they're going on tour. And one of those stops will include the Coliseum at Caesars Windsor. Going to be chatting with the duo, Stu and Jenna, coming up here in a little bit. Plus, of course, you never know when you're going to hear another Parker McCollum song for your chance to see him in concert in Michigan. Find details over at our website at BigCountryWindsor.com. In the meantime, we have a look at news in just a few minutes here. Mark Brown with all of today's top stories. Windsor cops arresting two people slumped over a vehicle in the downtown. Might be some development now in the Titan Tool and Die dispute. A well-known figure locally declaring a run for Lakeshore Mayor. And the Ontario Alert Ready Test is going to be running at 1:55 this afternoon, so you might get an alert on your phone. Certainly might hear something on the station. So don't be too surprised when that happens just before 2 o'clock this afternoon. You can find more information at our website at windsornewstoday.ca, but we will have that full update with Mark in just a little bit. And we'll take a look at that weather forecast too, which for today looks like is going to be partly sunny. Maybe a little bit of shower activity in the mix for this afternoon and tonight, but otherwise, up to 15 or 59 right now, hovering around 7 or 45 at Big Country.
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1: With an update from WindsorNewsToday.ca, I'm Mark Brown. You may be a little startled if your phone or the radio you're listening to now sounds an alarm this afternoon. It's only a test of the Ontario Alert Ready System, which is a requirement. It helps keep you informed of various emergencies. Phones, radios, and TVs will have a signal cut in at 1:55 p.m. Windsor's longest-running labor dispute goes before the Ontario Labor Relations Board today. Unifor has filed a bad faith bargaining complaint against Titan Tool and Die, which has locked employees out for 272 days. Local 195 represents some 27 workers. Wellness Wednesdays is back in downtown Windsor. Canadian Mental Health Association spokesperson Kim Willis says the walk highlights this year's Mental Health Week theme, Come Together.
2: In one aspect of our world, we're more connected than ever, right? We all have cell phones, but that's also made us more isolated. So I think the focus on mental health has continued to grow and evolve.
1: Walkers are invited to Charles Clark Square each Wednesday during May. The PWHL is bringing an expansion women's hockey team to Detroit to start play next season. Today's question of the day wants to know if you would attend any games. Vote now at WindsorNewsToday.ca. Buffalo beat the Canadiens 4-2 in Game 1 of their Eastern Semifinal Stanley Cup Series. The Blue Jays were shut out at Tampa Bay 3-0. The Tigers were blanked at home by the Red Sox 4-0. Partly sunny and 15 today. Some clouds tonight, low of 6. A pleasant 18 tomorrow. For more on these and other stories, go to WindsorNewsToday.ca.
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0: 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Big Country. Weather and traffic.
1: Well, we're looking at a partly sunny day today. A little bit of a risk of showers for this afternoon. Otherwise, reaching a high of around 15 or 59. Right now, about halfway there as we check in with Mark Brown for a look at our morning commute.
2: We're still showing some delays at the border as we wrap up this Thursday morning drive. A 25-minute delay for passenger vehicles going into Detroit at the tunnel. And a 10-minute delay at the Ambassador Bridge for both commercial trucks and passenger vehicles. Road work continues in the city of Windsor. Erie Street West is closed from Ouellette Avenue to Jeanette for road and water main work. Only local traffic can access that area that should be completed at the beginning of June. If you have a news or traffic tip, call or text Windsor's Canadian Tire Country line whenever it's safe to do so at 519-258-2593.
3: 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Click visitwindsoressex.com.
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1: 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Good morning. It's Cordell. 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
8: 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I'm with Alexa Duggan from Cohen Hiley Lawyers. Are there any time limits on pursuing a sexual assault civil claim?
9: No, there are none. 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
8: What if the abuse happened decades ago? 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
9: Yes, definitely. 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
8: What if the perpetrator is dead?
9: 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So the claim could still be pursued.
8: Thank you, Alexa. 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
1: 8:39, it is Windsor's Big Country. Good morning, it's Cordell. Thank you so much for making this part of your day today. Listen, you know, as much as time changes, everything else goes along with it. Things are always changing, and things that used to be perfectly normal are no longer. For example, you know, when I was growing up, my mom used to iron things constantly. And honestly, I can't remember the last time I ironed a darn thing. Nobody in our house irons anything. We just all get wrinkle-free stuff. That way we can avoid that whole thing altogether. But that was something that for many of us, you know, it was not unusual to see an ironing board in either our house or our grandparents' house and doing that on a regular basis. Maybe you still do. Maybe you still have that as a big part of your regular routine. After laundry. Eating three meals a day? Do any of us do that like on a regular basis? Yes, I'm going to have my breakfast and I got to make sure I have my lunch. And then we're going to have supper. We're going to have it together at the supper table. Everybody in the family. Nobody ever does that anymore. You know, people tend to just eat when they get up and or eat when they're hungry. And hopefully you find some time to eat together as a family. But it does seem like it's getting increasingly harder. You know, everybody's working. Everybody's got different hours that they've got to do. And do their jobs. Hard to have everybody home at the same time these days. So that is something that has gone by the wayside as well. There's a hot online discussion where people are talking about societal norms that over the last few decades have kind of disappeared, vanished a little bit. One woman said that she and her husband have separate bedrooms. They have for years. They have from almost the time that they got married. When they really got married, realized one of them's a restless sleeper, one of them snores. Why are we doing this? We're going to end up getting divorced. Now they have separate bedrooms and they have a great sleep and everybody's getting along fine. Having a big, fancy, expensive wedding at the cost of a practical thing, like maybe investing that money instead in a new house, right? Because that's getting harder and harder to do. Making the bed in the morning or at any time during the day. What are some things that used to be societal norms that are just gone? They're vanished for the most part over the years. Let me know your thoughts. 519-258-2593.
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0: It's Riley Green. That's Windsor's Big Country Mornings. Hi there. Good morning. It's Cordell. Thank you so much for making us part of your day today. News on the way here the next little bit. We've got to look at, not another look, but another opportunity for you to win some tickets for Parker McCollum. Going to be here real soon as well. I think I saw another call out very, very soon. He's going to be in Michigan. Tomorrow morning at 7:40, another chance for you to win some passes to see the James Barker Band in Essex, and this afternoon, just after 4 o'clock as well. Plus, music on the way in the next half hour from Cody Johnson. We'll hear from Ella Langley and Morgan Wallen and Luke Combs all in the next 30 minutes or so. Right here on Windsor's Big Country.
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2: With an update from WindsorNewsToday.ca, I'm Mark Brown. You'll likely hear an alarm coming out of your radio or your device this afternoon. There's no need to be alarmed. It's just a required test of the Ontario Alert Ready system, which sends out notifications for amber alerts, weather issues, and other emergencies. The test is at 1:55 p.m. Windsor's longest-running labor dispute is now before the Ontario Labor Relations Board. The tribunal is hearing a complaint filed by Unifor against Titan Tool and Die, seen as the longest labor dispute in Windsor history. Some 27 employees represented by Local 195 have been locked out for 272 days and counting. LaSalle police are hoping you can help find a suspect in a retail theft case. It happened on April 24th at a business on Malden Road near Normandy Street. The suspect allegedly left without paying for items. We've got photos and a description up at WindsorNewsToday.ca. The PWHL is bringing an expansion women's hockey team to Detroit to start play next season. Today's question of the day wants to know if you would attend any games. Vote now at WindsorNewsToday.ca. The Pistons are in action tonight at the Pizza Bowl against the Cavaliers in Game 2 of the Eastern Conference Semifinals. The Blue Jays and the Tigers are both off. The Flyers host the Canes in Game 3 of the Stanley Cup Playoffs Eastern Conference second round, with Carolina leading 2-0. Partly sunny at 15 this afternoon with a hit-or-miss shower. Some clouds tonight, low of 6. Sunshine tomorrow at 18. 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
2: It's a day of school. Hey, it's Cordell with your entertainment news. Media giant Ted Turner, who founded cable networks like CNN and the Cartoon Network and more, who once owned the Atlanta Braves, who once won the America's Cup Boating Championship, and of course, who was once married to Jane Fonda, has passed away. Jane Fonda herself paid tribute, calling him her favorite ex-husband.
3: You'll never get in trouble if you don't do anything. On the other hand, you'll never get anywhere either.
2: Disney is making Hocus Pocus 3. Bette Midler, Sarah Jessica Parker, Kathy and Jimmy, they're all going to be back for it. In a new survey of the best Mother's Day country songs, Carrie Underwood's Mama Song came out number one. John Party is releasing a special 10-year anniversary edition of his album California Sunrise. It was his big breakthrough album. It includes three new songs. Luke Bryan and Jason Aldean have been in the restaurant business together. They've been friends for over 20 years. They're now going out on tour together. But Jason Aldean says he thinks he likes Luke's mom even more than he likes Luke. Luke says his mom and Jason Aldean have bonded over the years through many a smoke break together. Parker McCollum admits that his big break came when he was offered a recording contract through Universal. But after he agreed to the deal in principle, somebody else came along and offered him $1 million to turn down the other one. He passed on the million.
4: The last thing I want to do is go to Nashville and immediately let everybody know I can be bought. His exact words were, "This is the biggest mistake you'll ever make in your career." He was 100% wrong.
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We are Windsor's Big Country. 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

0: Home is where the heart is. And the heart is right here on the northern side of the border. Proud to be Canadian.
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We are Windsor's Big Country. It is Mike Still at 13 Celsius. The Tourism Windsor Essex Pelee Island Studio, 56 degrees Fahrenheit. Kane Brown.

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We are Windsor's Big Country, and he's got a big birthday coming up this weekend. He turns 31 on Saturday. It's Shaboozy on Big Country. 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
2: It's a day of school. Hey, it's Cordell with your entertainment news. Media giant Ted Turner, who founded cable networks like CNN and the Cartoon Network and more, who once owned the Atlanta Braves, who once won the America's Cup Boating Championship, and of course, who was once married to Jane Fonda, has passed away. Jane Fonda herself paid tribute, calling him her favorite ex-husband.
3: You'll never get in trouble if you don't do anything. 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
2: Disney is making Hocus Pocus 3. Bette Midler, Sarah Jessica Parker, Kathy and Jimmy, they're all going to be back for it. In a new survey of the best Mother's Day country songs, Carrie Underwood's Mama Song came out number one. John Party is releasing a special 10-year anniversary edition of his album California Sunrise. It was his big breakthrough album. It includes three new songs. Luke Bryan and Jason Aldean have been in the restaurant business together. They've been friends for over 20 years. They're now going out on tour together. But Jason Aldean says he thinks he likes Luke's mom even more than he likes Luke. Luke says his mom and Jason Aldean have bonded over the years through many a smoke break together. Parker McCollum admits that his big break came when he was offered a recording contract through Universal. But after he agreed to the deal in principle, somebody else came along and offered him $1 million to turn down the other one. He passed on the million.
4: The last thing I want to do is go to Nashville and immediately let everybody know I can be bought. His exact words were, "This is the biggest mistake you'll ever make in your career." He was 100% wrong.
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0: Big Country.

He is Gord Bamford. We are Windsor's Big Country. It is Mike. Enjoy the rest of whatever remains of your Thursday. We'll get into the weekend together tomorrow and your big breakfast with Cordell. You'll usher in a Friday beginning at 5:30 in the morning. I'll leave you with Thomas Rhett and Jordan Davis on Big Country.

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